0: You. 113309, you have 60 grand.
1: 8.
0: 2315.
1: It's going to be Arizona Edwardson, Adam, 5, John, 3, break per second.

I'm 231, both are 29 negative. 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Second one is a 2021 Ford, also valid.

0: 12603 West Windsor Boulevard, 12603 West Windsor Boulevard, per 666 Zebra. 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
1: McKinney 25.
2: 82 Charles, 12603 West Windsor Boulevard. Complainant stated daughter is suicidal. She is threatening it right now, lots of yelling. When someone was asked some questions, said, oh my God, and then hung up.
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0: 66 Frank.
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1: 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Are you able to start GPS for me?

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1: 10-4.

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1: Alright, copy, thank you.

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0: going to take your 28.
1: Yeah, Arizona. Paul John Adam 2, Edward Victor.
0: -129 282017 Hyundai Elantra out of Levine, valid until April of 2018.

0: The emergency traffic is for the Lake Patrol at Lake Pleasant. I-4840. Through the 4 lane at Lake Pleasant for 900. All responding units acknowledge the same 500 to 8 of the units clear at 1840.
1: Can we get some more started that way?
2: Lincoln 340, 10-4. Do we have any leaks out there yet?
1: Negative, not right now.
2: 10-4, who are you using around? 3-5-1, can you have
1: me that? Lincoln 3-5-1, are you happy?
3: You can have me as well.
1: What's your number that?
3: 10-3-41.
1: Income 351, 341, what was the other unit?
3: 340. 346.
2: Excuse Lisa has it so they can get out there too.
1: And you have to be advised, like, surgeon is aware. Looks like they are plotting at Castle Creek Boat Ramp, most north ramp of the lake,

0: 100. Complainant says his friend went down in the water and can't find him with no life jacket. And between 18 and 21 years old.
1: Time frame on how long he's been down?
0: I'll ask.

0: 233. Good evening, can you see me with the 19 Paul off of what's going to us, please? May 223, correct?
1: 10-4.
0: Mary 223, it's 12727 West Glendale Ave. Lot 52.

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1: We need your business.
0: Can I show you my phone call holding?
1: Of course.
0: Thank you.

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1: Can you show you advised for this priority 3 6.7 call at 229B?
0: Oh, yeah, thank you.
1: Thank you.

0: We'll 1050 to Lakes. 500 Adam.
1: 10-4. Unit. This is for unit on that 900 Nora. Go ahead and 1050 to Lakes. 500 Adam.
2: 3-1 copies. Angels. 5-1 copies.

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1: 230.
0: Can I show you advice on new calls holding, especially this priority 2239 Victor at 231?
1: Thanks, I'll take a look at.
0: Thank you.
2: Alright, 231, we'll break this. Yeah, let's look at their end, Victor.
0: Mary 231, I copy. Thank you. It's 2128 North 197th Avenue.
1: Lincoln 232, can you have any traffic? Lincoln 292.
0: Lincoln 292.
1: I reference site 239, Victor. Just let those units know that Corey Jones is very much 980 and says things are there when they're not there.
0: 232 and 231, copy.
2: 31, copy.

0: 起床。
1: For the 239 Victor and the 31 group.
0: 10-4.

0: Have you chill?
1: Yeah, I'm gonna let you through another. Can I just advise you, even if Corey Jones does own a Hellen gun that he likes to carry around?

Venus on the future of me, Victor. Corey does carry a pilot gun occasionally. He also has 1035 info, 52 out of Phoenix, and MCSO.

Married 223. Can you have myself and Mary 222 to the 918 Paul off of West Maryland Avenue, please?

Daily emergency traffic is for the West Side District 3324, be for 901 at 13427 West Bolero Drive, 13427 West Bolero Drive for 901. All responding units acknowledge and stand 300 of the units clear at 1920.

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1: 341, you're friend to me.
0: Thank you. 134. Which unit was that?
1: 341.
0: 341. 13427 West Valero Drive. Pick your complainant, Marsha.
1: Truck here.
0: You want to be added to the 901?
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2: 290, Super Bowl 21st.
1: 10-4. Units on that 901, fire is 17, component has the garage open. Ask too late for CPR.

0: 239 Victor.
1: Good morning, ma'am. You have me to the 239 Victor, and can we get a call for from the other units, please?
0: 10-4.
2: Edward
0: 33. Edward 33.
2: Can you have me to Adam 286 traffic, please?
0: 10-4.

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0: 1292.
1: Yes, I'm well, code 4. It appears that possible Pilot 7 240 did happen here. They're all denying medical.
0: I copy.
2: Yeah, 343 show, all units 27.
0: 10-4.

0: 3482 Charles, copy the code 4.
1: Taking 341, so far, 23.
0: 10-4.
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0: out in Arizona 28.
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0: 32, Frank Robert, 3525. Break for a second.
2: Oh, that's
0: second's going to be his winching. 3 Adam, 6 8 Frank.

Both are 29 negative. The first one's a 2013 Lexus out of Sun City West. Valid. This is to Marsha. Mary, 1929. 41, that second vehicle is a 2016 Mazda CX-5. Also to Sun City West, to a Mark Duffy. Valid.

0: Mary 235.
1: Could you please send me the 647, Paul? Thank you.
0: It's going to be Australia Mountain, Toothacre Trailhead.

0: You got the 2 Arizona 28, please.
1: Okay.
0: 10-4, ma'am. Can you copy to Arizona 28?
1: 10-4, go ahead.
0: Charles Lincoln, 9921. Break for a second. Zebra Victor Edward.
2: Why did you have another 20 on 30?
1: Mary 322, go ahead.
2: Arizona Charles Sam David 8072.
1: Pulse 29 negative to a 2013 Chevy Sonic. That's the prize. Second vehicle, also 29 negative to a 2005 Hyundai Elantra out of Peoria, also expired. 222, your vehicle is 29 negative to a 2017 Ford F-150 out of Waddell. To that address.
2: Do you 22, we copy, thank you.

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1: 10-4, can I show you this on the new calls? Holding.
0: Yes, ma'am.
1: Thank you.
0: Watch for another one.
1: Everyone? Watch Commander 1, go ahead.
0: Watch Commander 1, I'll be in the website.
1: 10-4.

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1: Lincoln 350.
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1: 10-4.

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1: Come for it.

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1: Can you run a VIN number for me, please, for 2729?
0: Can you 1050, please?
2: Number.

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0: Los Angeles rest area.

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1: I'm 286.
0: Can you please send myself and Edward 283 to 647 Charles on the 33 meet?
1: And 436705 West Pima Street. East of that address.

0: 3-71.
1: We'll take that 6-70 and the 43, please.
0: And 411029 West Connecticut Avenue in the area.
2: I can do this.
0: Okay. Can you run a 2729 out of Arizona, please? Can you 1050, please?
1: Lincoln 351.
0: Lincoln 351.
1: Can you clear me at 4 from this call? And I'm 647 Charles with 346.

0: Lincoln 233.
1: Lincoln 233.
0: Correction, Lincoln 232.
1: Lincoln 232.
0: You were me 2729.
1: 1050, please.
0: 104.
1: 286 at 21 has been fixed.
2: Copy, thank you.

0: Lincoln 292, your warrants are confirmed.
1: Well, thank you. Alright, 2.1 commercial, 1 in custody for the warrants.
0: I copy, 1 in custody, 2018.
2: Lincoln 371.
0: Lincoln 371.
2: 647 Adam in the 43.
0: Avenue and Cherry Hill. 62 males are going in and out of people's houses and yards. Hot brand 267. 3 males. 11 seen. They were also dancing around and swaying, taking their shirts off.
1: Lincoln 344.
0: Lincoln 344.
1: 670-42, be copy to notes, thanks.

0: 23, your vehicle is 29-2A 2016 Honda Civic out of Tonopah. Valid until November of 26.
1: Sounds good, thank you.
0: Unit standing by, go ahead. Mary 231.
2: Can you open up a 215 location and then show the phone out?

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1: Lincoln 292.
0: Clear me at 4, please.
1: 10-4.
0: Lincoln 344.
1: Lincoln 344.
0: Spoke to the subject. He said his dogs are barking, which is meaning his feet, but he says he's fine.

0: Edward 23.
1: Edward 23.
0: Myself and Adam 286 are going to be making contact with the subjects in the truck. Can you tap in there, Zone 28?
1: Go ahead.
0: 01 Adam, 6 Young 5.

0: Robert Hulipin to James Valet.
1: Yeah, I'm for Lincoln.
0: You're welcome.
2: America 31. Can you attach me to 250 and show me 23rd ITO with one on board? 17, I apologize.
0: 10-4, 335.

0: 371. I copy that, 1035 and call me.
1: Mary 223. Can you copy an updated address for the 670? We're on work code 4. Go ahead. 12507 West Windsor Boulevard. Come for it.
2: One.
1: Mary 221.
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0: 222, can you send me the 585, please?
2: Thank you, 351 traffic.
1: 351, go ahead.
2: US 16, mile post 129, with Arizona. George John Adam, 6, NOAA 5, Frisbee.

climbing negative 2A2015 Acura TELX out of Marana, valid until February of 27. To year 585 at 7000 West Flower Buckeye Road.

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0: Those units on the 647 Charles and the 233 beat, are they code 4?
1: Edward 23,
2: Adam 26. Edward 23, we're code 4. We're about to critical. 286 is your contact with the complaint.
0: You too, I copy. Thank you.

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1: 10-4, I copy. Thank you.

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2: 8.2.3.
0: Copy, it's 647 Bravo. Was that Mary 223?
2: Yeah, I'm Dicer in Glendale behind the Arco in the parking lot with a black sedan.
0: Do you want another unit?
2: I'll advise, there's no 28 on the sedan.
0: 10-4.
1: Yeah, 2-9, do you want to show me 17?
0: 10-4.

0: Medic 321. Charles 23.
1: 10-4.
2: Mary 223, can you run it then?
1: Can you 10-50, please?

0: 371, you've got a 21 in that call now.
1: 10-4, thank you.
2: Mary 221.
0: Mary 221.
2: Can you run a 28 for me, please?
0: 10-4, go ahead.
2: Arizona, David Paul Adam for X-ray 4.
3: Mary 231.
0: 31.
3: This was 23 and I dropped.
0: 10-4, 2106.
4: 2-21 back. Can you also advise the ITR that we might have a combative one?
0: Station's 45. I'd like to get started from Mary 221 at 67th Avenue and Baseline.
5: 225, break the end, let me live.
2: Mary 222.

0: 31, that was 231, not 231. I was advising that. Can you advise that current staff might have a competitive subject?
1: I copy. 225 and 223, you can fork, sir.
0: 10-4, completed back from the 5-6.
2: Continue right here if you'd like.
0: 231, we're called 4, he's just yelling and screaming and kicking the patrol vehicle.

0: 227, copy.
1: 221, your vehicle was 29-2006 Mazda Miata out of Phoenix. It is to that address, 28 PM.
0: Can you send me 1027?
1: 1047. Two three. Can you attach my vehicle to the call, please? It will be unoccupied. We're code 4. I copy your code 4. Vehicle unoccupied.

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1: 10-4, go ahead.
0: I'd be at 115th and Happy Valley with Arizona license plate 3 Zebra Adam 4 Bravo George. Stop sign violation.
1: -2A 2022 Ford Mach out of Peoria, valid until February of 2027.

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0: 325, you copy that 907 to, looks like PPS. Getting northern and the 101, not sure where they're, looks like a pretty big response.
1: Okay.

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1: Lincoln 351, clear on.
0: US 16 Center with Arizona, Frank San Adam, 40 George Crispy.
1: That was the US 16 on what other street?
0: US 16, and we'll do South Pine Street.
1: Dunbar.

0: 21, go ahead.
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0: 2750, please.
2: Well, Pleasant Park Way at Pinnacle Peak, east of Arizona, 4 Tom Adam, 8 Sam Tom, registration.
0: Link 340, 29 negative, 28 2003, Buick Century out of Peoria. That is expired.

0: We can do it from my house.
1: 3515.
0: Negro 16, Happy Lane with Arizona. For Robert David, Sam Union, Paul, for season.

0: Everyone, that was 4, Robert David, Sam Union, Paul.
1: Yeah, 10-4.
0: Coming back for that, what kind of vehicle are you with?
1: Yeah, with a Supra WRX. Could be a different state plate. What do you have?

0: Lincoln 233.
1: Lincoln 233.
0: Yes, ma'am. Can you show me over 292, please?
1: Sounds good.

0: 44.
1: Lincoln 344.
0: Let me get that 42 to stand back so I can close it out.
1: 10-4.
2: Good to see someone.
1: 5-1.
2: That's 28th and D for Robert Queen, San Union 4.
1: Out of Arizona?
2: 10-4.
1: My phone, 29-2809 Subaru Impreza out of Kingman, valid until August 31 of 26.

382 Charles. Hey Charles. Can you please show me out with the other 918 call units? Tesla?

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1: Lincoln 350.
0: Can I show you advised for this priority 2927 Adam in 344?
1: 10-4, I see.

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0: US 60 and Spanish Street with Arizona. 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
1: I have 129 negative, 2A 2006, Hyundai Elantra, out of surprise, with until June of 27.
2: Tornado start towards the Bay 221, going to be a number 3 times 3 on his 21.
1: I copy. Mary 221.
3: Is
1: there
3: the one?
1: 4?
3: No, 4.
1: 220 copy?
4: Give me 4, man. If I did have seen you have, give me 21 when you can.
1: 221 copy?
3: Copy.

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1: Houston, do a 961, please.
0: Ten four below and Dean.
1: 221.
0: Mary 221.
1: Were you trying to call us?
0: 10-4, there's a 902 from the Carter address that you had gone to.
1: Ten four, thank you.
0: You're welcome.

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0: Sí. All right, 82 Charles, copy and response.
1: 220, I'm available if I can help out.
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0: 482 Charles, copy. Charles, I can you come in? 230 said he just spoke to a unit on your call.
3: 10-4, thank you.
0: 10-4.

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1: I copy, possibly 267 on the vehicle. Consultation? Come for it.

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1: Ten four, ma'am. Thank you.
0: 10-4, thank you.
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1: 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I'm in trouble, 2100.
0: 10-4, you'll be speaking with Virgil.

22, are you available for the 240 holding? It'll be in the northeast corner of 107th and Buckeye Road. Caller said that Juvies were throwing rocks at him. Juvies are possibly still in the area, but were on bikes.

0: Yes, ma'am. Just asking for clarification. Is the mint dispensary Golden Green on this call notes? Is that the description of the book that we're going to be looking for?
1: And by a look.
0: Lincoln 232.
1: 232.
0: Do you have a 928? 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

0: 233. There is an identification card within the bag. 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
1: 233, go ahead.
0: It's going to be a DL out of Arizona. Last name is going to be Frank Ocean Lincoln Edward Young. First name is going to be Charles Henry Adam Robert Mary Ida Adam. Date of birth for this is going to be 11-20 of 01. Hey, 222. We're 23 in the area. It's going to be a number 3 for the complainant so far. Do we have a last direction of travel for him?

0: 222, it looks like he was last seen headed southbound on 107th Avenue.
1: 10-4.
0: Lincoln 233, 29 is negative, 27 is valid for Class D's, and David for Carmina Foley goes back to an address of 8230 West Walden Avenue in Phoenix.

0: Negative. 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
1: 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Thank you.
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0: Can you show ICE record custody of our 42?
1: 10-4-22-49.

0: Mary, 222.
1: 222.
0: 222, it's going to be a number 3 for the complainant from Van Buren all the way down to Lower Buckeye, north and south.
1: Sounds good.

SU 60 Grand Avenue as a surprise. Caller said that there was an Asian male wearing a mask and glasses stealing from a Pokemon machine.

0: Lincoln 220.
1: Emergency traffic will be for Westside District 2223 for a 239 Victor 19024 West Oregon Avenue, 19024 West Oregon Avenue. All units responding acknowledged on West, although there's clear 2257.
2: Lincoln 2927.
3: 8222.
2: Lincoln 291. 255.
0: That'll be at 19024 West Oregon Avenue. Complaint woman is 11 years old, saying that dad is trying to kill his mom. Information.

0: Frankfurt.
1: Mary 221, can you guys send it to 39 Baker, please?
0: Send for.
2: Mary 221, can you send traffic?

And Victor, it looks like the male subject is an Eduardo Nelson. The 101 is going to be Nicole Vasquez. Eduardo is described as a Hispanic male, average height, heavy set. Victor. The complaint says that there are no vents seen, but unknown if there are any guns or weapons inside of the residence.

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1: Three 40 10 4, it's going to be at 10820 West Cumberland Drive. That'll be for the Davis Residence Office motion.
0: 3 7 1 10 traffic.
1: 10 4.

79 Victor, it looks like we were last at the residence for 674 Nicole Vasquez. The caller says that there will be a white Nissan sedan parked in the driveway. It's possibly a work car. Eduardo is 29-27, valid out of California and is attached.

negative for 28. Adam Young, 013392, comes back to a 2001 Toyota Tundra out of Sun City to Virgil Glenn Robinson, Jr. Expiration is 12/31/2026.

0: Emergency traffic will be for West Side District 3, 346 feet for 962 Union for Patton and 239th Avenue, 239th Avenue and Patton. All units responding acknowledge on west, although there's clear 2303.
1: 346.
2: Be phone.

on Patton and 239th Avenue. It looks like it is a vehicle versus a pedestrian. It's 346, 351. It looks like the pedestrian is laying on the ground on Patton. The vehicle is a gray truck and fire is 17th.

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0: 1962 Union VFIs that the subject in the truck is described as a white male with a truck tab, black shirt, and gray shorts. The vehicle did take off heading westbound on Patton.
1: I want copy. We're only 23.
0: 10-4.

0: the state. The vehicle was last seen headed possibly going northbound on an unknown road.
1: Three
2: 41, subject is alert and conscious, breathing. Looks like some serious injury to his.
0: Arms and head. 10-4, conscious and breathing, but injuries to his arms and head.
3: .2, can you run a 27 on there?
0: 222, go ahead.
3: Last name, Nelson, common spelling. First name, Eduardo. Edward David Union Adam Robert David Ocean. Date of birth is 1/14/1992.
0: And 29/-27 valid out of California. It's attached.
3: Important.

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1: 346, go ahead.
0: I have William Ida Lincoln, Charles Ocean X-ray, 1st of Daniel, common spelling, date of birth 7/30/2003.

0: 46, 29 is negative. 27 is ID card only for Daniel Wilcox.
1: Two twenty-five. Is 42 Charles available to head this way?
0: 42 Charles.
1: And 225 Fire was in route, correct?
0: 10-4 Fire is in route.
2: 42 Charles, you can show me, thank you.
0: 10-4.
1: Do we have an ETA on fire?
0: 222, we'll call them.

0: Mary 222, fire should be 23 now.
1: 292, 23, thank you.
0: 10-4.
2: Yes, ma'am. Just advising that we found a potential address for the owner of the stuff that we found. I left the address on the call notes. We'll be 17 over there right now.
0: 10-4.

Vasquez, the mother, called in for her July 29th, stating that the boyfriend was being aggressive.

Sure. Alright, 223. Can you send me the 506 on room ID, please? That'll be at 19204 West Hazelwood Street. Caller says that her son's old boxing coach is harassing her son via text and social media.

225. Can we get a 2729? Maybe for Nicole Vasquez, if date of birth is 1018 or 1983, if she's in the location history, can you attach her?

0: 36. 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We have Lincoln 350, give me a 21.
1: Lincoln 350.
2: I'm rolling 23.
1: 10-4.

Lincoln 225, 29 is negative, 27 is, there is no OLN out of California, and no return out of Arizona. It is attached.

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1: 10-4.

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1: Lincoln 371, copy of 670.
0: 617, 10th, 11th, Missouri, Outlook 1, fail.
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2: Lincoln 341,
3: you can break me in. 341, 10-9. Lincoln 341, you can go ahead and break me in, put me on that traffic, per request for 350.
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0: 28 Charles Sam Adams 614 comes back to a 2016 Honda Accord out of a surprise. 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
1: Mary 2231 at 2729, please.
0: Mary 223, go ahead.
1: Edward Victor Adam Nora Sam. First name is Lincoln Adam Charles Henry Ocean Nora Ida Queen Union Ida Edward. Date of birth 12/28/87.

0: 346, got one more Arizona 28.
1: 346, stand by one. Mary 2, 10, 3, 8, 10, 35 for info only.

0: 3-3. Lushnik is the defendant in an OOP with the protective party of Lonnie Hill, Segan Tuckle, and Susan. Other than that, 29 is negative, 27 is valid for class D as in David. Mm-hmm. 346, go ahead.
1: Out of Arizona, Frank Victor Adam, Ocean Sam Richard.

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0: Just advising, I have family out here with me for the victim.
1: Yeah, I'm fine.

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0: 220.
1: In regards to the 670 and the 221B, it's referencing an MC number that is in regards to Tammy, but this particular call for service is a Kathy. Are they just making the same claims?

0: It looks like Kathy was a complainant in that cross-reference MC, but they put the wrong premise history in that cross-reference MC. They put the premise history for Tammy, not Kathy.
1: Kathy has a similar MO in reference to Tammy, correct?

0: Copy that, man. We can do one minute call.
1: 10-4, thank you.
2: Lincoln 232.
1: 232.
2: Just want to advise that the brother did provide an address for a backpack owner. I put in a note, so we'll be 17 to it.
1: 10-4.

0: 350. LinkedIn 350, I apologize, you have a lot of wind. Can you 10-9, please?
1: Yeah, LinkedIn around. Just saying that it looks like the pedestrian's family are on scene, south of one of my units. One of my contact, apparently he lives across the street from the incident scene.

0: 29 negative for 2018, Zebra Adam 2, George Nora comes back to a cross out of Phoenix 2 of Brian Kirkpatrick. It is 28 Sam. Due to no insurance.
1: 10-4, can you run up, I believe his driver's license suspended also?
0: 10-4.
2: Three 71

0: Sorry to talk about.
1: 371-109.
0: 107th Avenue. And then I'm sorry to talk about.
1: You're digital. I have 107th Avenue.
0: Can you copy me?
1: You're 10-2 now. I have you at 107th Avenue.
0: He'll be at 107th and Grand. If I dare talk with him, we'll be out with him.
1: 10-4, and what are you guys out with?
0: Well, no, we're good for it.

0: for financial responsibility.
1: Four. Link, get 232.
0: 232.
1: Can you break me from this call and send me Lincoln 292's call?
0: Sensor?

0: attempt to locate special attention to District 3345B at Northern and Litchfield Road. ATL will be for a 454 Adam driver, swerving and unable to maintain lanes. Vehicle is described as a white cab and Amazon trailer. Nothing further. Station's clear at 0005.
1: And 340, copy of 670.
0: Go ahead.
1: Hill Road and 99th Avenue. How would a female uncle for?
0: 10-4.

0: 33.
1: I'm going to be 23 at the updated address. I'll be putting the coordinates.
0: 10-4.

0: Yes, man. I just spoke with the residents at this address. It was going to be the property owner of this property that was founded. I'm just going to return it back to her right now.
1: Thank you, teacher. Cheers, teacher. Can you put me back on the 647 Bravo on the 25 feet, please? 10-4.

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1: We are currently on 107th in Alabama. The flock hit was on 91st in Georgia.

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0: 29 Victor Robert Adam 9 Mary Robert. It is 509 out of Maricopa PD. Described as a 2020 Toyota RAV4, green in color, and does have two dents below the front of the vehicle.
1: Ten four. Show us 22 in the area.
0: 10-4.

0: 371. 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
1: 10-4.
2: Lincoln 341, go ahead and nap me that traffic.
1: 10-4.

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1: Mayor 221.
0: Code 20.
1: 2198 and 2483, thank you.
0: Definitely, thank you. Lincoln 220.
2: 220.
0: Can I show you a slide for the 918 Paul holding?
2: 10-4, good.
0: 10-4, thank you. And Lincoln 340.
1: 34.
0: Can I show you advice of the 647 Adam holding?
1: 10-4.
0: 10-4, thank you.

0: 233.
1: Yes, ma'am. Can you call myself and 232 on this 411, please?
0: 10-4, it'll be on 357th and Buckeye Road. Caller says that he got a flat tire 3 miles back and has been pushing it and was hoping for a ride from a deputy. The complainant is just north of the intersection and is wearing a yellow vest, black shirt, and black pants.
1: Those units want to flush where they can. I can take care of that. I ran into that male earlier.
0: 232-233.
1: Can you 10-9 the name of the male one more time? Sorry.
0: 10-4, it'll be for Zachary Jackson.

0: 33-10-4. If Lincoln 292 wants to take care of it, I'll still stay around the area just in case.
1: 10-4. Lincoln 233, do you want me to show you 10-8 with a full x-ray, or do you want me to keep you on the call?
0: 233, as of right now, man, just keep me on the call, please.
1: 10-4.
0: Lincoln 232, just keep me on the call, so.

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0: 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I'll be out with the Hispanic now.
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2: thank you. 10-4,
1: thank you. 343.
2: 343. Can we just reach out to Peoria, see if they got anything?
1: 10-4.

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0: Good morning, ma'am. 962 and District 3, please.
1: 10 plus. Good morning.
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1: 10-4,

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0: 10-4, thank you.
1: 10-4.
0: 616 Henry.
1: 616 Henry.
0: Hey, good morning. Could you send me to the 962 Union and the 346B, please?
1: 10-4, good morning.

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1: Romeo 647 Charles on Buckeye Road in West Soda Street. I'll be out with 2 miles on a vehicle. Copy 28. West Solano Street.
0: So far. Go ahead with the 28.
1: 7644 1 Henry Robert.
0: So far.

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2020, and the Boston, George Winston, Adam, Sam, Mary, Edward, Young, Edward, Robert, first name, Zebra, Adam, Charles, Henry, Adam, Robert, Young, date of birth, 02-05-2000.

0: So are you 1035 for info only?
1: Yeah, go ahead.
0: Glassmeyer is the defendant in an order of protection. The protected party is Carl and Sandra Glassmeyer. 29 is negative. That is eligible.
1: And 4.
0: To 27 Sam for financial responsibility.
1: Well, that makes sense.

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1: 232.
0: You know, myself and 332 is traffic.
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1: 225.
0: Can you copy a 585 at 135th and Maryland? So you need a back alleyway.

0: Dude, can you add us to Lincoln 225 traffic?
1: 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Go ahead and 10-50.
2: I'll see you.
0: 225, I've got a possible 2729 for a subject involved here.
1: Go ahead.
0: His last name is going to be Mary Edward Tom Zebra. First of Sam Henry Adam Eugenora. Date of birth is going to be 4/14/1988.
1: 10-4.
3: Lincoln 350.
1: 350.
3: Ma'am, can you have Lincoln 341 give me a 21 when it's not 10-6?
1: 341.
3: And 341, I copy.
0: 225, I copy the 1035.
1: 10-4. Lincoln, 225, are you out with that subject?
0: Negative, ma'am.
1: 10-4.

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0: 서 20.
1: 2198, 2483, thank you.
0: 10-4, thank you. Lincoln, 220.
2: 220.
0: Code 20.
2: 1975, thank you.
0: 10-4, thank you.

0: Hey, 222. Can I have you run a 28 for me?
1: 222, go ahead.
0: Going to be out of Arizona. 59 Adam. 5 Victor Sam.
1: .222-29 is negative for 59 Adam, 5 Victor Sam, comes back to a 2020 Ram 1500 out of Gilbert to David Michael Kuros. Expiration is 10/31/2026.
0: Can I have you run a 27/29?
1: 222, go ahead.
0: Last name is going to be Henry, Adam, Mary, Edward, Sam. First name, Gary, George, Adam, Robert, Young. Date of birth is 1/15/1972.
1: Attend 9 the year, please.
2: 1972.
1: 10/4.

0: 222 TM near 225 traffic.
1: 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Who are you called for?
2: Lincoln 233, can you 10-9 with that for us?
1: 10-4, it's Lincoln 292, is he code 4 on his traffic?
2: 233, I'm with 292 and 232, yeah, we're code 4 for the moment.
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1: 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First one's either going to be a 1 or a Ida, I can't tell.

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for Charles. Adam. Adam comes back to a 2020 Chevy Silverado out of Buckeye. 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
0: Houston, 647 Adam.
1: Air 423 North Meadowwood Drive. Caller said that somebody was knocking on her front door about 20 to 30 minutes ago and is asking for deputies to check around the property.

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0: 329 is negative for 28. John, 3, Adam, 3, Charles, Bravo. Adam comes back to a 2001 GMC Sierra. Expiration. 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

0: Mary 221, are you available for the 240 and the 222B? It's going to be on 107th Avenue in Buckeye Road, just in the northeast corner. This caller had called in earlier, says that he had rocks thrown at him by 7 subjects.
1: I got it.
2: I'm meeting 240.
0: 10-4.

link into 20. It looks like the complainant says he will be just south of the tower, which is on the northeast corner of the intersection.

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0: Maybe a white 101, white over blue, and a white male, dark over dark, I believe. It's, I think it's going to be related to 223's 647 Bravo from earlier.
1: All right, 223, show me all of them.
2: 10-4.
0: You can 340, you can send me a Apple.
2: North 128th Avenue. That'll be for the Desert Garden Church. Activation is music for emotion.

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0: 220.
1: Do they still have our complaint on the line?
0: 10-4. The complaint said that he hears firing.
1: Jim, when he's referring to the tower, is he referring to the one with the flashing red lights to warn aircraft off of Avondale and Buckeye?

0: previous comment says that the complaint was just north of the railroad tracks near the transformer pole.
1: I've spotlighted the entire field to include the large metal power poles all the way to Buckeye and then north to the distribution centers of businesses, the number three on both sides of the roadway.
0: 10-4.
1: The only thing I hear that looks like an actual tower is going to be

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1: Mayday 221.
0: You have fire en route to my location, requesting medical.
1: 10-4.
0: Hey, 222, I'm rolling 23.
1: 10-4.
0: T27, can I get a 27.9? Sorry, 225. Mary 221.
1: Mary 221, stand by 225, go ahead.
0: Last of George Adam, Mary Mary, Ocean Nora, first of Adam Nora, George Ida Edward, 511 of 1980.

0: Ejecución.
1: Saying that his kidneys might be shutting down.
0: Ten. What?

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1: I have an available unit to go with Lincoln 225.
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1: 10-4.

0: 220 him. Gladly going to get paramedics and route to this gentleman and stay out with him to make sure he's good to go, but this is where he's located, where he's calling from, where he's lying down is Tolson's jurisdiction.
1: 10-4.

0: Lincoln 220, are you wanting us to start to listen your way?
1: 10-4, ma'am, if it does go the route of the assault that he's alleging right now, then we're just making sure that he definitely needs medical before anything else.
0: 10-4.

0: Mary 221, 29 is negative, 27 is expired.
1: Ten four.
0: 220.
2: 4 stand call from this road, pick up East 17, 225 traffic.
0: 10 4. 292.
3: 5.
0: Prairieville was contacted. We did let them know that you were on scene. We haven't gotten an update.

0: Please recall Perryville again. The sergeant said that he would talk to his people.
1: 10-4, thank you.
0: 10-4.

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1: 204.

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0: 2455, thank you.
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1: 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Out with.
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0: David 03108982. Zero three one zero eight nine eight two.

0: Mary 223, 29 is negative, 27 is valid for Class D as in David. Lincoln 220, go ahead.
1: Victor Nora, Adam, Ocean Victor 1, GF Blue, 4-150 truck.

Negative 220, 29 is negative 428. Victor Nora Adam 0 Victor 1 comes back to a 2007 Ford F-150 out of Peoria. Expiration is 215, 2028.

0: 231, are you available for the 585 holding?
1: 10-470.
0: It'll be off Perryville and Roosevelt Canal. A caller said that there was a bump that he drove over and made him lose control and almost crashed. Said that there is a sign that says bump, but nothing else indicating the hazard.
2: Do I have it?
0: 10-4.

0: Lincoln 350.
1: Lincoln 350.
0: Code 20.
1: 2325, thank you.
0: 10-4, thank you.

0: Lincoln 233.
1: Yes, ma'am, I'm having cat issues. This is still show. I'm signed on.
0: You are still signed on.
1: 233. Can you force lock me off, please?
0: Good work.

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0: Bethany Hall.

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1: Looks to be like a table.
0: Ten four.
2: Hey, 225 traffic.
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0: 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Going on the I-10, just using less fuel.
1: And what do you want me?
0: /225, it looks like maybe a 910.
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0: 10-4, man. Sorry about that. It was an accident.
1: 10-4. Lincoln 350.
0: Lincoln 350.
1: Code 20.
0: 22-25. Thank you.
1: 10-4. Thank you.

0: 6-1200.
1: Yes, ma'am. Runway can be reopened.
0: J46,
2: we copy. Opening the roadway.
0: 10-4.
2: Rerolling copies.
0: 10-4.

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1: Can I show you advice of the traffic holding?
0: Come on.
1: Definitely, thank you.

0: 223, go ahead.
1: Good morning. Can you have my cell phone 225 to that 459 Adam, please?
0: Good morning to you both. 189th and Indian School, or address of 4228 North 180th Lane. Audible burglar in priority 2 will be for the North Shore Silver Age Enclave or the possible Motel 6 or Model 6. I'm sorry. Area of activation is perimeter window on Model 6.

0: 61400.
1: Good morning. Can you copy 907 to Avondale PD, please?
0: Good morning. 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

0: 14, Henry. 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
1: 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Can you copy now 7th Avenue PD, please? Show me 17 to 9501 West Kingo Road in Tolson, Arizona. Thank you.

0: I don't do anything. 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
1: Zero 555 West Buckeye Road. It's going to be east of in the turn lane at the school. Be a dark Chrysler Pacifica.
2: Could also have the 222 traffic.

Prairie Tag of 88961 Charles Robert. Attached to vehicle 2006 Chrysler Pacifica. Most recent tag shows expired as of June of 25. It's attached.

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1: Good morning, top traffic.
0: Good morning, guys.
1: SR 85 southbound, hot bus 137. It's going to be a black pickup truck, Nissan 4, no 28.

0: 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Can you copy Arizona jumper license plate?
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0: 221, 29 negative 28 is shown, expired as of June of 25. It's a 2006 Chrysler Pacific out of Phoenix. And Adriana Rogers.
1: Yeah, I'm sorry. Can you run in the trash DIO for me?

0: 51, she's going to be 29 negative 27 is valid with an O1 of David 08094679. No restrictions, expires 2059.
1: Adam 321 on copy. I see the addresses are in Phoenix. Can we send one of the Phoenix kids and ask them if they can check it out where her car is?
0: 10-4.

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1: Thank you.
2: Adam 2 3 good morning, Captain Joshua. I 10 westbound on Mile Post 148 out of Arizona. Victor Paul Adam 3 X-ray 2. Have fun.
1: 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It's going to be a 2020 Honda Civic out of Buckeye to a Jesus or Corres Gonzalez, valid through 7 of 26.

0: Did you want? Did you want?
1: Can you send that?
0: 10-4. We call Phoenix PD, tell them about the address and check.
1: Counselor, thank you.
0: I'm 220.
2: 220.
0: Good morning. Just want to advise that Audubon, that's a 250 that's holding.
1: 10-4, sir.

attempt to locate Special Attention District 2232B. Units prepare to copy and attempt to locate from DPS off of milepost 154 and SR85. That's SR85 and milepost 154. It's going to be for a vehicle going in the wrong direction. It's going southbound in the northbound lanes, a white BMW, four-door sedan. 2-minute time delay as of 6:46. Nothing further as of 6:48.

225-10-4, thank you. It'll be 13007 West Segovia Drive. It'll be the Whitmore residence for under activation. And just be aware that someone did apparently disarm the alarm, but they were unable to verify.

0: Item 221. Can you start the tow for me and assign the IR on this?
1: 1040, anything special for the tow?
0: 1040, it has no keys.
1: 1040, we'll get your flatbed. And are you going to be primary?
2: 1040.

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1: Can you show me on the SR85 southbound at milepost 127? It looks like there's a 961 that ran off the roadway with the driver currently sitting here. I'm going to make contact, but can we roll APS?

0: 29 negative 28 valid through April 27 for 2011 here to pay us out of Yuma to a Hector Robles Jr.
1: Send for. Seems like another driver pulled over and offered to try and tow them out, just in case they'll continue DPS, but just in case.
0: 10-4. Apparently DPS was already aware of that vehicle and they said it was broken down.
1: Ten four. I'm out with driver passenger, so.
0: 10-4.

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0: 10-4, Hector Robles Jr. Give me 10-50, please.

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1: Adam Cicero.
0: 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It was a number 3.
1: 10-4, thank you, sir.
0: 10-4.

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0: 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I've got a male here. 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It's going to be a white male, black over gray.
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0: Can you advise DPS I-10 eastbound approaching 35th Avenue? I'm right behind white van, bearing Gonzalez plate 51 Adam 9 Nora 3, weaving in our traffic pretty bad.
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0: Sir, can you clear me a four make, Adam? 221 primary. And I'm 2-509.
1: Thank you. It'll be by 21 to Jay Eggerling.

0: Traffic will be on the west side, District 3, B344, 4962 at 125th Ave and Conquistador Drive, A962 at 125th Ave and Conquistador Drive. All units respond and acknowledge remain on channel 300. All others clear at 747.
1: 378. 347.
0: And it'll be at 962 at 125th and Conquistador Drive. Fire is in route. It's going to be for a 68-year-old male who crashed his motorcycle. I'm saying he's unconscious. Bravo 344, did you want to be out of that traffic? Ten four, thank you. Much advising the husband was wearing a helmet. There's blood on the back of his head. But he is breathing.

0: 723, Victor.
1: 723, Victor.
0: Good morning. Can you add 722, Victor, to my call and show her on board with me?

0: copy of 28 for me?
1: Go ahead.
0: Arizona 2, Sam Adam 472.
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0: Center.
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1: 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It's a 2016 Honda Odyssey 29-28. It's valid through August of 26. It's going to be out of Mesa to Daniel Klein or Megan Thorson. Is that the vehicle you're with?
0: Negative, that was not the vehicle. It was a truck, and it left already. It was not involved, according to all people on the scene, just enough to help out.

Adam 353. Zero, that's

0: 378. We can go ahead and switch this from a 962 to a 901. And then you can show one being transported to a web, non-life threatening. Cautionary.
1: Ten four.
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1: Thank you, good morning.

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1: 418 and 71, please.
0: 371's in traffic. 10-4, it'll be the Solutions Auto Sales and Repair at 11121 West Michigan Avenue. The plane's calling in on a non-emergency saying there's a homeless man that came up to him to get a tire on his bike. He denied him, and then the male is now threatening him with a knife. Might have a knife.
2: Bravo 341.
0: Bravo 341.
2: You freak me mad. Add me to that for you, please.
3: Bravo 324, can you break us out of traffic, please?
0: 10-4. It's going to be a white male, 5'8", approximately 30 to 35 years old. Last seen wearing a black hat, black shirt, white pants. The complaint is advising that the male is now at the tool shop west of the complaint shop.
3: Did the subject or the victim see a weapon in the person's hands?

0: Adam 340.
1: Adam 340.
0: Just want to advise you that 585 and a 41 beat.
1: Good morning, Pepper.
0: Thank you, sir.
2: 378. 378. Can 43 or 71 advise it to code 4, or do they want me to 4X, sir?
1: 371, we're code 4.
0: 378, copy. I'd like 4X, sir.
2: All right, copy. Could you 4X on me, please?
0: 10-4. Copy there, code 4.
1: Good morning.

0: 378.
1: He's in that 585. I'll go check it out.
0: 10-4, thank you. It'll be on Bell and Boswell. And then there's two males in a road, one with a hard hat, one without one. No vehicle. Possibly working near a manhole, but there's no cone set up.
2: 341, we're 23.
0: 10-4.

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1: 10-4-9.
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1: Bravo 347.
0: Can you send me that 47 Charles and I'll be, please?
1: Ten four, thank you. It'll be 329 on 9 North Center Street.

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0: You put me on the call with 723 Victor, that 13719 West Bend, yep.

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0: 345, can you send me that 506, please?
1: Time for, thank you, about 21 to Dan Town 1. And 230, go 20.
2: 6-7, thank you.
1: Thank you. Edward 281, go 20.
2: Edward 381.
1: Anyone?
3: Edward 381, Bravo 6863, thank you.
1: Thank you. 381, go ahead.
0: You show me 17 to the address of 10871 West Santa Fe Drive. Reference this call, please.
4: 343. Reference at 667 Adam in the 41. Can we give an APL to Peoria?

0: Adam 223, I'm sorry, can you tell 9 your code 20 you didn't pick up?
1: 38, thank you.
0: Thank you, sir. Adam 65, code 20.
1: 2456, thank you.

It would be 99th and I believe it's Saddle Ridge. I'm going to have to check. At the Grace Bible Church, Arizona 2828 for speed.

is negative 28 is valid through March of 27 for 2021 Kia Sorento out of Sun City. It's going to be to a Roger or Shirley Taylor.

0: On the NR343, can you copy the 904 Charles at the Dunkin' Donuts?
1: 343, send it to both of us, please.
0: Here, the 111th and US 60 at the Dunkin' Donuts is a vehicle in a parking lot that's on fire. Fire is en route.

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1: 10-4.
2: 3, flight through myself in 71 or 23.
1: 10-4.
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0: 371. This is the attempt tag 16 William 4941.
1: 10-4.

It's why not negative. 28 is showing valid through June of 26 for a 2007 Ford Mustang out of Phoenix to an Abraham Maldonado.

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1: Can you check about I'm just flying with good number one that for Tammy?
0: Ten four. Just on we get started on that. 220.
2: 220 10-4, number one.
0: Thanks, sir.

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1: For cat purposes, fire is extinguished and is unoccupied.

0: Traffic is going to be on the west side, District 3, B343, 4962 at 107th Avenue, Peoria Avenue, 962 at 107th Avenue, Peoria Avenue. All units respond to acknowledge, remain on channel 300. All other stations clear at 920.
1: 344.
0: T2 at 107th Avenue in Peoria. It's going to be a two-vehicle accident. They're going to be blocked in southbound 107th Avenue lanes. It'll be a white 97 Chevy pickup versus a van. Intersection. Is injured.

0: are attached. Mark, the driver of the Chevy pickup, is complying with just staying.
1: 10-4. Okay.

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Audible burglar alarm at 26029 South Howard Drive. All units responding, acknowledge remain on channel 100. All other stations clear at 923.

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1: Pepper.
2: Level 344, King Coffee 228.
1: 344, both vehicles are attached already.
2: And for the use.

0: 344.
1: Just for cat purposes, both drivers are conscious and alert and being evaluated.
0: 10-4.

Bravo 347-29 is negative. 28 is showing no expiration date for 2016 school bus out of Whitman. It's going to be to that address. Registered owner showing Natterburg Elementary School, District 81.

0: 344.
1: Do you guys need another unit? Or are you guys code 4?
0: We're code 4 at this time. I'll be here for 3-10-8. Just for care purposes, both drivers have been evaluated and are allowed to refuse further treatment.

0: 41 copies, code 4, negative on additional unit. Thank you. Adam 378.
1: 378.
0: Just want to make sure you copy these code 4 and said you can go 10-8, and I'll 4X for you.
1: 10-4, thank you.
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0: 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Can you hand me to that 459 out of District 1, please?
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0: 930, love you, please.
1: 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It'll be 930, Toronto, 4016 West Weir Avenue.

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0: 930, love you, please.
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1: 1723223 West Indiana Street, lot number 6. You reference IR 26015011. And I'll have 615 Henry on board with me.
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0: So far. -28/29, -28 is valid through August 27th. It's a 2008 Nissan Xterra out of El Mirage to Nicole Lopez.

0: 6-1, Henry.
1: I apologize. It's 6-1-5, Henry, on board with me.
0: 10-4, I'll get that fixed. Sorry about that.

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0: 10-4. And 281, what do you want the location to be?
1: District 2.
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I'll be out on Citrus and Roosevelt.

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1: out of Arizona, Edward Victor Adam 96 George.

29-28, it's not showing any registration for that address. It's a 2023 IC Corporation bus. Also to the Natterburg Elementary School District.

0: 344.
1: Yeah, last 4 and 4, when you're ready.
0: Ten, 4 9.
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0: Paul Charles Adam, 8 Tom Victor.

5529 negative 28 is showing suspended for no insurance. It's going to be a 1979 Dodge F40 out of Goodyear to Zachary James. Expires 4/29.

traffic will be for the east side, District 4, be 436 for 962 at Independence Way and Memorial Drive and 962 at Independence Way and Memorial Drive. All units responding, acknowledging manager on 400. 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
0: 225.
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1: You able to break for that priority 2242 in your beep?
0: Negative 9 at this time.

0: 10-4. Grab a District 3 unit that can take the 242 priority 2 and a 44B.
1: Bravo
0: 341. 341, 10-4, thank you. It'll be 17423 North 125th Avenue. We want to claim advising that the mother, Bonnie Bigelow, who lives at the residence, has a restraining order on her son, Brian Bigelow. It's going to be a white male, 6 foot, 230 pounds, last seen wearing no top and blue jeans. Brian is currently homeless and does not belong at the residence.

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Complaint believes that the mother is the only one in the home with the doors locked, saying that she can see Brian through the cameras outside. He might be on 267.

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1: Edward 381.
0: 381, are you able to take the 961 and a 45B?
1: Careful.
0: Thank you. It'll be on Olive and Litchfield.
1: Adam, 225.
0: 225.
1: Yeah, myself in 223 at the 918 pole on the 223 defense.
0: And 7616 West Maryland Avenue.

0: VO2 vehicle accident, a white 2001 Chevy Silverado versus a Traverse Ford pickup truck, black in color. Clients advising that they are no longer blocking and no injuries.
1: Sure, you are copy. Thank you.

traffic will be on the east side, District 7, B743, 48962 at 13430 North Segura Boulevard, 962 at 13430 North Segura Boulevard. All units are spotting Dodge Romero, Channel 700. All other stations clear at 1053.

traffic will be on the east side, District 7, B741, 41922 at 13211 North La Monta Drive, and 962 at 13211 North La Monta Drive. All units respond to acknowledge remaining channel 700. 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
0: Can you have me to the 240 auto?
1: 4, thank you. It'll be 12302 West Banyan Court. It'll be via 21.

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1: Just want to advise that priority 3-4 for the next Charles and 43 beat.
0: 340, thank you.
1: Thanks, sir.

0: Your copy attempt to locate Special Attention District 3343B. We're in 111th Avenue southbound, 111th Avenue in Peoria southbound. Could be for a gray SUV, unknown 28, that is speeding and cutting off other vehicles. Last seen heading southbound on 111th Avenue. Time delay of 5 minutes. Nothing further as 1117.
1: And 378, copy Charlie.
0: 378.
1: Alright, Johnson and 132nd Avenue. Still trying to catch up with the vehicle. It's a Chevy sedan, black and color. 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And the plate's unreadable.

0: 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It's a 2023 Chevy Malibu.
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1: 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Four ten Bravo. 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
0: 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Can you 21 Caitlin in radio?
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1: 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It'll be 13608 West Calder Street.

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0: Forest Shelton and Parkwood, Arizona, 4 Lincoln Adam, 0H, Nora, for speed.
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Pretty much 93. I said 23 at the location for the 901, but there's no equipment. I believe I missed them. So I'll be 1024, number 5, and 10-8.

Council 34, come in there, 410 Bravo, please. I'll be at 3816 North 83rd Avenue in Phoenix.

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1: So I advise 471 and 459 Charles, priority 3 and 43B.
0: Well, thank you.

traffic will be for the west side, District 3, B342 for 962 Union at 99th Avenue Greenway Road, 962 Union at 99th Avenue Greenway Road. All units responding to Roger Mina, channel 300. All other stations clear at 1225. 345. Traffic will be on 962 Union at 99th Avenue Greenway. It's going to be for a two-vehicle accident. The drivers may need help. They're blocking a roadway.

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1: Not how far on baseline, 536th Avenue.

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1: 10-4.
2: 434, copy number 410, Bravo, please. Yeah, 5550, North 95th Avenue in Glendale. I'll have 3 units and I'll call you as an eject.

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1: 235.
2: You sent me the 410 by 21. Can you recheck also for that call for service that was January?

0: 378, go ahead.
1: This one is Arizona Wheelchair Plate 1, Frank Adams, 2, Young 5, plate per second.
0: Go ahead.
1: Arizona 8, Nora Adams, 8, Henry Paul.
0: 10-4. $28 for.
1: And we will be blocking the intersection, specifically southbound 99 and eastbound Greenway. Can we get one of the DSAs to break from whatever traffic they're on, head our way?
0: Ten four.

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1: Are you able to break from your traffic and assist with traffic control for 378?
0: Yeah, well, I'll be around in about 1 minute.
1: Or just let me know. Your negative 28s are valid for both vehicles. First one comes back to a 2013 Dodge Charger out of Levine. It's going to be to a Stanley or Noreen Weselick, violated 26. Second one is a 2014 Ford Focus out of El Mirage. It's going to be to an Olga Valenzuela Ruiz, expires 8 of 27.
2: Service one tow for now. Ford is going to need to be towed. We're going to be checking on the Charger to see if we can get it out of the roadway.
1: 10-4, anything special or just 5-in?
2: Special as of now.

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1: You can show our driver of the red Ford. 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It's going to be transported here shortly, well advised.

0: 3-4, copy that, Dick.
1: And 4. 3-4, can I also show your advice on audible holding in the 44B?
2: Thank you.
1: Thank you, sir. And that's 670 to 42B while I have you. Sorry.
0: 3-4, Dick, copy. Can you also put me on the 3-4 line again? Yeah. Shouldn't say that.
1: 10-4.

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0: 11 to everyone. 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

0: through June of 27. It's a 1997 Ford F-150. RO shown, Erica Gonzalez.
1: Adam 225, can you copy another Arizona 28, please?
0: Go ahead.
1: 2 X-ray Adam, 4 Tom 5.
0: 10-4. Negative 28, also valid to that address through March of 27. Going to be to a Jose Ibarra for a 2023 Chevy Silverado.

Adam 321, copy Trevor. I'm going to be at Broadway and 67th Avenue with Arizona license plate. Charles Frank, 7417 for Billard in the 10 lane.

0: 2312 negative 28 is valid through January of 2028. It's 2017 Toyota Tacoma out of Phoenix for George Huffman Jr.
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1: All right, can you send me a message when you get a chance? And then, as of right now, we're real clear of that vehicle on the roadway, so we won't need the DSA to respond anymore.
0: 10-4, Edward 381, copy 4XA.
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Thank you, Oswald. Thank you. 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

0: 381, sorry about that, do you want the one off of Madison or Alabama?
1: 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I was talking about the Alabama, that's okay.
0: 10-4, thank you. It'll be 11232 North Madison Drive.

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0: We're here, 11119 Michigan Ave. Who are you with our victim?
1: Barney said a call type of the 417.
0: Okay,

Adams, 221, copy Shepard. I'm going to be at Broadway and 202 Oscar on ramp with Arizona license plate 42 Adam 5 million 0 for failure to obey traffic control device.

0: 129 negative 20 is valid through January of 27. It's a 2022 Toyota Highlander out of Phoenix to a John Hunter or Brittany Harris.
1: I'm going to be a Southern and 202 off ramp. Traffic stop is delayed due to the red light.
0: 10-4.

0: fire said we are no longer, we're not needed as a control fire. And it's common for them. And they're going to sit on it and watch and make sure that they're out of control. Constable 29, copy, 410 Bravo. 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
1: 10-4.

0: 29 is negative 20. It is valid through May of 31. It's a 2018 Ram 3500 out of El Mirage to a Dylan. Dylan Winifsky.
1: 10-4. Can you just notate this is going to be our victim's vehicle?

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1: 345.
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0: 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Thank you.
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0: 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If we can do them together, please.
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0: John 7, Adam, 7, Robert, 2.
1: 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It's also for that address for 2010, Kavtaki VN 900 to David Dunn, expires 8 of 30.

0: 3%. I'm advising there on scene. Is your tow on scene? Because they're advising there.
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1: 10. -28/29 is valid through March of 27 for 2023 Dodge Durango out of Sun City to a Cynthia Harden.
0: Can you have Bravo 344 Senior Half give me 21?
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0: 10-4.
1: Thanks, sir.
0: 345, can you show the runway clear?
1: 345, 10-4, what we're clear at 1338.

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2: 344, man.
0: Can you copy 28? So here, Arizona, Victor 8, Tom 232.
2: 10-4. .344-29 is made of 28 is valid through February of 28 at 2003 Dodge Dakota out of Youngtown to a KD Riley or Alan Wright Sr. And for which one?

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1: 10-4. -28 is valid through July of 26 for 2015 Ram 2500 out of Queen Creek to an Allison Purdue.

0: Adams at 21. Can you copy it again? Edward Henry Adams, 84 X-ray.
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0: Guns are going to be 39,000.

0: I get a 28 Avala through August of 26 for 2008 Ford Edge out of Phoenix to a Julio Cordillo Aguilar.
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378. So they're going to be transporting the driver of the Dodge Tanner Boswell, non-life-threatening. We can go ahead and start a 926 on the chauffeur vehicle.

0: That's all for me. 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Off the range.
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0: 29 is negative, 27 is going to be a no license entry for Julio.
1: Hostel 29, copy 410 Bravo. It's going to be at 2121 North 99th Avenue, Phoenix, multiple units starting with 2192.
0: 10-4. Three five one.
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1345. 45, can you please show me 17 to Banner Thunderbird? 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
1: Three 2-2-2 South 347th Avenue. She's advising you can contact her via 21.

0: Edward 281.
1: Yes, can we have, can you send me that 961 and add Edward 283, please?
0: 10-4, thank you. It'll be 331st Avenue and Baseline.
1: We'll be extended.
0: 10-4.

for attention, District 3, 344B. Okay, off of 155th Avenue and Joe Max, is Joe Max and 155th Avenue. It's going to be for an ATL from Surprise. They have a missing elderly adult by the name of Joy Williams. Last seen wearing, could be a white female, last seen wearing white shirt, black tank top, and white sweatpants. It's going to be missing from 14824 West Gray Fox Trail at approximately 10:55. Previously had a stroke and has memory issues. Nothing further as a 1405.

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0: 233, your from sister's cross reference. Quite a bit of calls there. A lot of 410 SAMs.
1: Thank you so much.

0: 350, go ahead.
1: Thank you, sir. It's going to be 902 in the 44 beat, priority 2961 in the 44 beat, another 902 in the 44 beat, and an audible in the 44 beat.
0: Simple.
1: Thank you, sir.

0: 381.
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0: Is there at 961 for authority, please?
1: I'll be on Valen Mirage.
2: Can you send me that 459 Adam in the 44B, please?
1: Stand for, thank you. It'll be 14118 West via Manana. Everyone, CMA residence, entry motion detection activation.

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2: 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Good morning, Jimmy, the 902 with Reed Henry. Thank you. Anderson, Trevor.

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1: 670 might be.
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0: 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Mary Adam Frank 88.
1: 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I'm sorry, Matt. 29 -2824 Honda CRV. 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
1: Federal Avenue. Complainant saying that his son is out of control. Complainant wasn't answering the call taker. His son is going to be on any 267. Thinks that he will be aggressive with the deputies. He's going to be a Hispanic male, dark hair, 5'5", 150 pounds, wearing black shorts and no shirt.

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0: 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I'm on scene.
1: 347.
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0: Number is going to be 15609 West Trail Max Road. They did ask if you could give him a 21 before responding. They have additional info.

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1: Adam, 340.
0: And Bravo 341, take that round side, please.
1: Bravo 341.
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0: Adam 220.
1: 220, just about in on traffic. 242 and 225 and then a Bernie 2239 Victor. Send the 225.
0: Good time.

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1: Apartment 169. 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I think I was able to get the 101 on the line, stating that daughter locked them out, and they didn't realize that she had called 911.

0: 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The 101 and male did mention possibly using a knife to try to get the door back open.
1: Is 223 able to talk to that as well?
0: 223.

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1: Negative, sir. I'm actually about to go down 7-1.
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0: 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I'm still on my 410 Bravo.
1: What kind of car?
0: Yeah, 4-6, 4-4. Thank you.

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0: 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Burton 99. Did advise that they were going to leave because of the heat. Asked for 21.

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0: 271.
1: I'm still waiting for this complainant. Can you clear that 961 on the 21 beat? I added some notes on there in 9 to Phoenix.

0: 342,
1: go ahead.
0: Six seventy at the 343 and a priority 219 in the 342. Adam 225.
2: BPA for fire for the Nano 4 Charles.
0: Okay, Michael.

0: see that. Can you clarify which call you wanted?
1: The 506 and the 33V, please.
0: 10-4.
2: Three. 343. 918 and the 42, please.

0: 43 Charles.
1: Yeah, 43 Charles, thank you.
0: And then that 343 is going to be 1033 West Thunderbird Boulevard, El Dorado, Sun City. At the El Dorado, advising that a white male, approximately 5'10", with dark long hair, no shirt, black pajama pants, and one shoe, ran past the nurse, hitting her, and then he went to, when they went to check on the male, he ran into the lake. He's no longer in the lake, but he also no longer has any clothes on.

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0: Okay, thank you.
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0: 10-4. Can we just make sure she's aware of the 506 in case we need her in orbit?
2: Okay, reach out. Copy. And 352 Arizona 28. Four, eight, Adam, by John Clank. Wait a second.
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1: Mm-hmm.

343. 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
0: 10-4, 231 cleared. Are you guys code 4?
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